Side of the window view, eats on dimmers and smiles. Always conscious of the flowers and the waterless fires. A moth hovered in front of his open light. He understood its predicament. All too

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We were searching for the secrets of the universe, and we rounded up demons and forced them to tell us what it all meant. We tied them to trees and broke them down one by one, and on a scrap of paper, they wrote these words. And as we read them, the sun broke through the trees. Dread the passage of Jesus, for he will not return.

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But somewhere, somehow, we lost the message along the way. 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And we bought a car that we did not use. 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

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But I remember a message in a demon's hand. 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

One, two, one, two, one, two, one, two, one, two, one, two, one, two, one, two, one, two, one, two, one, two, one, two, one, two, one, two, one, two, one, two, one, two, one, two, one, two, one, two, one, two, one, two, one, two, one, two, one, two, one, two, one, two, one, two, one, two, one, two, one, two, one, two, one, two, one, two, one, two, one, two, one, two, one, two, one, two, one, two, one, two, one, two, one, two, one, two, one, two, one, two, one, two, one, two, one, two, one, two, one, two, one, two, one, two, one, two, one, two, one, two, one, two, one, two, one, two, one, two, one, two, one, two, one, two, one, two, one, two, one, two, one, two, one, two, one, two, one, two, one, two, one, two, one, two, one, two, one, two, one, two, one, two, one, two, one, two, one, two, one, two, one, two, one, two, one, two, one, two, one, two, one, two, one, two, one, two, one, two, one, two, one, two, one, two, one, two, one,

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1: And see.

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1: I don't know my way around Paris. 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I don't know my way around Toronto, etc. So it's almost by default, you know. I'm scared 24 hours a day, but not necessarily in New York. I actually feel pretty comfortable in New York. I get scared like in Sweden. You know, it's kind of empty, they're all drunk.

favorite. He was so creative that if they didn't make the toy, he like decided to create it. He put Storm Shadow's legs on Snake Eyes' body till they popped, and then he duct taped it. He made spaceship.